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1: Your Miramichi and area weather for tonight, clear with a low of 19. For Wednesday, sunny, a high of 33, feeling like 38 with the Humidex, a UV index of 8 or very high. For Wednesday night, clear with a low of 16. Thursday, sunny and a high of 30. Thursday night, clear with a low of 16. For Friday, a mix of sun and cloud, a high of 30 degrees. And for Saturday, a mix of sun and cloud with a high of 27 degrees.
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1: Your Mayor Michigan area weather for tonight. Clear with a low of 19. For Wednesday, sunny, a high of 33, feeling like 38 with the Humidex, a UV index of 8 or very high. For Wednesday night, clear with a low of 16. Thursday, sunny and a high of 30. Thursday night, clear with a low of 16. For Friday, a mix of sun and cloud, a high of 30 degrees. And for Saturday, a mix of sun and cloud with a high of 27 degrees.
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1: Your Miramichi area weather for tonight, clear with a low of 19. For Wednesday, sunny, a high of 33, feeling like 38 with the Humidex, a UV index of 8 or very high. For Wednesday night, clear with a low of 16. Thursday, sunny and a high of 30. Thursday night, clear with a low of 16. For Friday, a mix of sun and cloud, a high of 30 degrees. And for Saturday, a mix of sun and cloud with a high of 27 degrees.
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4: Life in a warm little pond? This is Ken Ham, head of the ministry that built a full-size ark near Cincinnati, Ohio. Did you know that many secular scientists believe life's raw ingredients arrived here on meteorites? One study suggested if these space rocks landed in ponds, the water might have dried up, allowing the building blocks of RNA to get together and form chains, and somehow from this life emerged. But even if somehow you can get RNA to form, you don't have life. Life requires information, and a random collection of molecular strings isn't information. There has to be a language system, a code, to give the sequence meaning. Life did not evolve in a pond. It was created by God from the very beginning.
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1: Your Mayor Michigan area weather for tonight, clear with a low of 19. For Wednesday, sunny, a high of 33, feeling like 38 with the Humidex, a UV index of 8 or very high. For Wednesday night, clear with a low of 16. Thursday, sunny and a high of 30. Thursday night, clear with a low of 16. For Friday, a mix of sun and cloud, a high of 30 degrees. And for Saturday, a mix of sun and cloud with a high of 27 degrees.
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1: Your Miramichi and area weather for tonight: clear with a low of 19. For Wednesday, sunny, a high of 33, feeling like 38 with the Humidex, a UV index of 8 or very high. For Wednesday night, clear with a low of 16. Thursday, sunny and a high of 30. Thursday night, clear with a low of 16. For Friday, a mix of sun and cloud, a high of 30 degrees. And for Saturday, a mix of sun and cloud with a high of 27 degrees.
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2: Your Mayor Michigan area weather for tonight: clear with a low of 19. For Wednesday, sunny, a high of 33, feeling like 38 with the Humidex, a UV index of 8 or very high. For Wednesday night, clear with a low of 16. Thursday, sunny and a high of 30. Thursday night, clear with a low of 16. For Friday, a mix of sun and cloud, a high of 30 degrees. And for Saturday, a mix of sun and cloud with a high of 27 degrees.
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0: your Mayor Michigan area weather overnight. Clear with a low of 19. For Wednesday, sunny, a high of 33, feeling like 38 with the Humidex, a UV index of 8 or very high. For Wednesday night, clear with a low of 16. Thursday, sunny and a high of 30. Thursday night, clear with a low of 16. For Friday, a mix of sun and cloud, a high of 30 degrees. And for Saturday, a mix of sun and cloud with a high of 27 degrees.
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3: This is Max Licato. Do you feel it is you against the world? 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Surrounded by adversity? Well, perhaps, yet you are also encircled by divinity. And with God's help, you can ride these raging rapids with unbreakable courage. Immovable, determined, square-jawed, and resolved like the prophet Elijah, who went and did according to the word of the Lord. Elijah affirms a positive answer to these questions. Can a person maintain faith in a world that has little? When a culture belittles belief, can a believer beget strength? Yes. With God's help, we will discover strength to ride this storm, an unbreakable courage and steadfast faith.
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1: Your Miramichi area weather overnight, clear with a low of 19. For Wednesday, sunny, a high of 33, feeling like 38 with a humidex, a UV index of 8 or very high. For Wednesday night, clear with a low of 16. Thursday, sunny and a high of 30. Thursday night, clear with a low of 16. For Friday, a mix of sun and cloud, a high of 30 degrees. And for Saturday, a mix of sun and cloud with a high of 27 degrees.
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1: Your Miramichi and area weather overnight, clear with a low of 19. For Wednesday, sunny, a high of 33, feeling like 38 with the Humidex, a UV index of 8 or very high. For Wednesday night, clear with a low of 16. Thursday, sunny and a high of 30. Thursday night, clear with a low of 16. For Friday, a mix of sun and cloud, a high of 30 degrees. And for Saturday, a mix of sun and cloud with a high of 27 degrees.
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0: your Mayor Michigan area weather overnight. Clear with a low of 19. For Wednesday, sunny, a high of 33, feeling like 38 with the Humidex, a UV index of 8 or very high. For Wednesday night, clear with a low of 16. Thursday, sunny and a high of 30. Thursday night, clear with a low of 16. For Friday, a mix of sun and cloud, a high of 30 degrees. And for Saturday, a mix of sun and cloud with a high of 27 degrees.
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0: warm air Michigan area weather overnight. Clear with a low of 19. For Wednesday, sunny, a high of 33, feeling like 38 with the Humidex, a UV index of 8 or very high. For Wednesday night, clear with a low of 16. Thursday, sunny and a high of 30. Thursday night, clear with a low of 16. For Friday, a mix of sun and cloud, a high of 30 degrees. And for Saturday, a mix of sun and cloud with a high of 27 degrees.
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0: your Mayor, Michigan area weather overnight. Clear with a low of 19. For Wednesday, sunny, a high of 33, feeling like 38 with a Humidex, a UV index of 8 or very high. For Wednesday night, clear with a low of 16. Thursday, sunny and a high of 30. Thursday night, clear with a low of 16. For Friday, a mix of sun and cloud, a high of 30 degrees. And for Saturday, a mix of sun and cloud with a high of 27 degrees.
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0: Your Mayor, Michigan area weather overnight, clear with a low of 19. For Wednesday, sunny, a high of 33, feeling like 38 with the Humidex, a UV index of 8 or very high. For Wednesday night, clear with a low of 16. Thursday, sunny and a high of 30. Thursday night, clear with a low of 16. For Friday, a mix of sun and cloud, a high of 30 degrees. And for Saturday, a mix of sun and cloud with a high of 27 degrees.
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0: your Mayor Michigan area weather overnight. Clear with a low of 19. For Wednesday, sunny, a high of 33, feeling like 38 with the Humidex, a UV index of 8 or very high. For Wednesday night, clear with a low of 16. Thursday, sunny and a high of 30. Thursday night, clear with a low of 16. For Friday, a mix of sun and cloud, a high of 30 degrees. And for Saturday, a mix of sun and cloud with a high of 27 degrees.
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0: Your Mare, Michigan area weather overnight, clear with a low of 19. For Wednesday, sunny, a high of 33, feeling like 38 with the Humidex, a UV index of 8 or very high. For Wednesday night, clear with a low of 16. Thursday, sunny and a high of 30. Thursday night, clear with a low of 16. For Friday, a mix of sun and cloud, a high of 30 degrees. And for Saturday, a mix of sun and cloud with a high of 27 degrees.
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2: And that would be a good, more neutral question to ask. Hey, do you know any of your friends who have been bullied online or who are really depressed about it?
3: This is Focus on the Family Minute with Sue Acuna about parents setting rules and limitations with your child's technology.
2: And then they can start talking about it, which gives you a chance to talk about what we should do if that ever happens to you. Mm. And like I said, it's hard to admit that you're being bullied, but even to come and say, I don't like what this person is saying. But also, parents need to monitor phone use. This is one of the hardest things for parents, is to not let them take their phone, their smartwatch, their iPad into the bedroom without some rules and some limitations. Yeah. You wouldn't let a stranger show up at your door, say, I want to go talk to your daughter in her bedroom. You wouldn't let that happen. But she can absolutely do that on her phone.
3: More from Sue Acuna and Cynthia Tobias on how you can properly monitor your child's time on social media and the internet at FamilyMinute.org.
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0: your Mayor Michigan area weather overnight. Clear with a low of 19. For Wednesday, sunny, a high of 33, feeling like 38 with the Humidex, a UV index of 8 or very high. For Wednesday night, clear with a low of 16. Thursday, sunny and a high of 30. Thursday night, clear with a low of 16. For Friday, a mix of sun and cloud, a high of 30 degrees. And for Saturday, a mix of sun and cloud with a high of 27 degrees.
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0: Yormair, Michigan area weather overnight, clear with a low of 19. For Wednesday, sunny, a high of 33, feeling like 38 with the Humidex, a UV index of 8 or very high. For Wednesday night, clear with a low of 16. Thursday, sunny and a high of 30. Thursday night, clear with a low of 16. For Friday, a mix of sun and cloud, a high of 30 degrees. And for Saturday, a mix of sun and cloud with a high of 27 degrees.
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I keep wondering if they're gonna fall. Waking up cold in the middle of the night. Are we gonna get there? 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
1: Your Miramichi and area weather overnight, clear with a low of 19. For Wednesday, sunny, a high of 33, feeling like 38 with a humidex, a UV index of 8 or very high. For Wednesday night, clear with a low of 16. Thursday, sunny and a high of 30. Thursday night, clear with a low of 16. For Friday, a mix of sun and cloud, a high of 30 degrees. And for Saturday, a mix of sun and cloud with a high of 27 degrees.
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0: Today is August 5th. I am Trina Gallant, and this is Life Radio News. Nearly $64 million is being invested in 72 projects under the 2026-27 Climate Change Fund. This includes more than $6 million for three projects to strengthen the province's electric vehicle charging network and expand charging infrastructure. Environment and Climate Change Minister Gilles Laplage said the Climate Change Fund is an important tool to reduce greenhouse gas emissions, protect and preserve the environment, and transition to a greener economy. Adding more electric vehicle chargers to the network is a positive step towards achieving our 2030 greenhouse gas emissions reduction target and our goal of being net zero by 2050. New Brunswick's charge network will expand with 16 new fast chargers, 29 total ports, supported by a $5 million investment. The Department of Energy will work with NB Power to install fast charging infrastructure in under-reserved areas that the private sector may not see a business case for at this time. There will also be expansion at existing sites that are used more frequently. The government is also investing $955,000 to expand its electric vehicle fleet. The Department of Transportation and Infrastructure will establish three regional charging hubs in Moncton, St. John, and here in Miramichi. Transportation and Infrastructure Minister Chuck Chasson said New Brunswick remains committed to ensuring the vehicles in its government fleet are both modern and environmentally sustainable. And New Brunswick has emerged as one of Canada's hardest-hit provinces for copper theft. This, according to new figures released by Bell, which point a sharp increase in incidents disrupting telecommunications infrastructure. The company says New Brunswick and Ontario account for the highest number of reported copper thefts across the country. Between January and June of 2026, Bell documented 993 incidents nationwide, marking a 78% increase compared with the same period in 2025. Ontario recorded the largest share of cases with 579 reported thefts. New Brunswick followed with 268 incidents, representing a 235% jump over the first half of last year. Despite the growing number of thefts, Bell said law enforcement efforts are producing more arrests. Across Canada, arrests related to metal theft have increased by 32%. This is Trina Gallant, and that's been a look at news.
1: Sunny skies today, wind west 20, a high 33, humidex 38, and a UV index of 8. For tonight, clear skies and a low 16. For tomorrow, sunny skies and a high of 30. For tomorrow night, clear skies and a low of 16. And for Friday, a mix of sun and cloud and a high of 30.
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good. That was Matthew West on the Mighty Morning Show with Good. Good morning, everyone. Nathaniel with you here on Merrimashie's Positive Voice. Up next, here's Ben Fuller.

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0: That was West of Here with Rescue on the Mighty Morning Show. Psalm 119:130 says, "The unfolding of your words gives light. It gives understanding to the simple." That is your Life Radio verse of the day. Your news and weather are up next.
1: Today is August 5th. I am Trina Gallant, and this is Life Radio News. Nearly $64 million is being invested in 72 projects under the 2026-27 Climate Change Fund. This includes more than $6 million for three projects to strengthen the province's electric vehicle charging network and expand charging infrastructure. Environment and Climate Change Minister Gilles Laplage said the Climate Change Fund is an important tool to reduce greenhouse gas emissions, protect and preserve the environment, and transition to a greener economy. Adding more electric vehicle chargers to the network is a positive step towards achieving our 2030 greenhouse gas emissions reduction target and our goal of being net zero by 2050. New Brunswick's charge network will expand with 16 new fast chargers, 29 total ports, supported by a $5 million investment. The Department of Energy will work with NB Power to install fast charging infrastructure in under-reserved areas that the private sector may not see a business case for at this time. There will also be expansion at existing sites that are used more frequently. The government is also investing $955,000 to expand its electric vehicle fleet. The Department of Transportation and Infrastructure will establish three regional charging hubs in Moncton, St. John, and here in Miramichi. Transportation and Infrastructure Minister Chuck Chasson said New Brunswick remains committed to ensuring the vehicles in its government fleet are both modern and environmentally sustainable. And New Brunswick has emerged as one of Canada's hardest-hit provinces for copper theft. This, according to new figures released by Bell, which point a sharp increase in incidents disrupting telecommunications infrastructure. The company says New Brunswick and Ontario account for the highest number of reported copper thefts across the country. Between January and June of 2026, Bell documented 993 incidents nationwide, marking a 78% increase compared with the same period in 2025. Ontario recorded the largest share of cases with 579 reported thefts. New Brunswick followed with 268 incidents, representing a 235% jump over the first half of last year. Despite the growing number of thefts, Bell said law enforcement efforts are producing more arrests. Across Canada, arrests related to metal theft have increased by 32%. This is Trina Gallant, and that's been a look at news.
0: Weather! Sunny skies today, wind west 20, a high 33, humidex 38, and UV index of 8. For tonight, clear skies and a low 16. For tomorrow, sunny skies and a high of 30. For tomorrow night, clear skies and a low of 16. And for Friday, a mix of sun and cloud and a high of 30.
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That was City with You Got Me on The Positive Voice. Today is National Work Like a Dog Day. It's also National Oyster Day. Up next, here's Micah Tyler with God Did It.

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1: Life in a warm little pond?
2: This is Ken Ham, head of the ministry that built a full-size ark near Cincinnati, Ohio. Did you know that many secular scientists believe life's raw ingredients arrived here on meteorites? One study suggested if these space rocks landed in ponds, the water might have dried up, allowing the building blocks of RNA to get together and form chains, and somehow from this life emerged. But even if somehow you can get RNA to form, you don't have life. Life requires information, and a random collection of molecular strings isn't information. There has to be a language system, a code, to give the sequence meaning. Life did not evolve in a pond. It was created by God from the very beginning.
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1: Today is August 5th. I am Trina Gallant, and this is Life Radio News. Nearly $64 million is being invested in 72 projects under the 2026-27 Climate Change Fund. This includes more than $6 million for three projects to strengthen the province's electric vehicle charging network and expand charging infrastructure. Environment and Climate Change Minister Gilles Laplage said the Climate Change Fund is an important tool to reduce greenhouse gas emissions, protect and preserve the environment, and transition to a greener economy. Adding more electric vehicle chargers to the network is a positive step towards achieving our 2030 greenhouse gas emissions reduction target and our goal of being net zero by 2050. New Brunswick's charge network will expand with 16 new fast chargers, 29 total ports, supported by a $5 million investment. The Department of Energy will work with NB Power to install fast charging infrastructure in under-reserved areas that the private sector may not see a business case for at this time. There will also be expansion at existing sites that are used more frequently. The government is also investing $955,000 to expand its electric vehicle fleet. The Department of Transportation and Infrastructure will establish three regional charging hubs in Moncton, St. John, and here in Miramichi. Transportation and Infrastructure Minister Chuck Chasson said, "New Brunswick remains committed to ensuring the vehicles in its government fleet are both modern and environmentally sustainable." And New Brunswick has emerged as one of Canada's hardest-hit provinces for copper theft. This, according to new figures released by Bell, which point a sharp increase in incidents disrupting telecommunications infrastructure. The company says New Brunswick and Ontario account for the highest number of reported copper thefts across the country. Between January and June of 2026, Bell documented 993 incidents nationwide, marking a 78% increase compared with the same period in 2025. Ontario recorded the largest share of cases with 579 reported thefts. New Brunswick followed with 268 incidents, representing a 235% jump over the first half of last year. Despite the growing number of thefts, Bell said law enforcement efforts are producing more arrests. Across Canada, arrests related to metal theft have increased by 32%. This is Trina Gallant, and that's been a look at news.
2: Sunny skies today, wind west 20, a high 33, humidex 38, and UV index of 8. For tonight, clear skies and a low 16. For tomorrow, sunny skies and a high of 30. For tomorrow night, clear skies and a low of 16. And for Friday, a mix of sun and cloud and a high of 30.
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That was Peter Burton with Where Would I Be? Nathaniel with you on Life Radio. It is so great to be with you here on this Wednesday morning. Up next, here's Josh Baldwin.

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Ryan Ellis on Life Radio with Better Days. It's time now to take a look back on this day in history. On this day, way back in 1583, Humphrey Gilbert claimed Newfoundland for the English crown, establishing the first English colony in North America and the beginning of the British Empire. And then in 1914, the first electric traffic light was installed in the United States in Cleveland, Ohio. There you have it, this day in history. Up next, here's Torn Wells.

0: Today is August 5th. I am Trina Gallant, and this is Life Radio News. Nearly $64 million is being invested in 72 projects under the 2026-27 Climate Change Fund. This includes more than $6 million for three projects to strengthen the province's electric vehicle charging network and expand charging infrastructure. Environment and Climate Change Minister Gilles Laplage said the Climate Change Fund is an important tool to reduce greenhouse gas emissions, protect and preserve the environment, and transition to a greener economy. Adding more electric vehicle chargers to the network is a positive step towards achieving our 2030 greenhouse gas emissions reduction target and our goal of being net zero by 2050. New Brunswick's charge network will expand with 16 new fast chargers, 29 total ports, supported by a $5 million investment. The Department of Energy will work with NB Power to install fast charging infrastructure in under-reserved areas that the private sector may not see a business case for at this time. There will also be expansion at existing sites that are used more frequently. The government is also investing $955,000 to expand its electric vehicle fleet. The Department of Transportation and Infrastructure will establish three regional charging hubs in Moncton, St. John, and here in Miramichi. Transportation and Infrastructure Minister Chuck Chasson said New Brunswick remains committed to ensuring the vehicles in its government fleet are both modern and environmentally sustainable. And New Brunswick has emerged as one of Canada's hardest-hit provinces for copper theft. This, according to new figures released by Bell, which point a sharp increase in incidents disrupting telecommunications infrastructure. The company says New Brunswick and Ontario account for the highest number of reported copper thefts across the country. Between January and June of 2026, Bell documented 993 incidents nationwide, marking a 78% increase compared with the same period in 2025. Ontario recorded the largest share of cases with 579 reported thefts. New Brunswick followed with 268 incidents, representing a 235% jump over the first half of last year. Despite the growing number of thefts, Bell said law enforcement efforts are producing more arrests. Across Canada, arrests related to metal theft have increased by 32%. This is Trina Gallant, and that's been a look at news.
1: Weather! Sunny skies today, wind west 20, a high 33, humidex 38, and UV index of 8. For tonight, clear skies and a low 16. For tomorrow, sunny skies and a high of 30. For tomorrow night, clear skies and a low of 16. And for Friday, a mix of sun and cloud and a high of 30.
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That was Danny Gokey with Haven't Seen It Yet on Life Radio. Nathaniel with you here on the Mighty Morning Show. It's almost 8 o'clock in the Miramichi, and to bring us there, here's Elevation Rhythm.

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1: Today is August 5th. I am Trina Gallant, and this is Life Radio News. Nearly $64 million is being invested in 72 projects under the 2026-27 Climate Change Fund. This includes more than $6 million for three projects to strengthen the province's electric vehicle charging network and expand charging infrastructure. Environment and Climate Change Minister Gilles Laplage said the Climate Change Fund is an important tool to reduce greenhouse gas emissions, protect and preserve the environment, and transition to a greener economy. Adding more electric vehicle chargers to the network is a positive step towards achieving our 2030 greenhouse gas emissions reduction target and our goal of being net zero by 2050. New Brunswick's charge network will expand with 16 new fast chargers, 29 total ports, supported by a $5 million investment. The Department of Energy will work with NB Power to install fast charging infrastructure in under-reserved areas that the private sector may not see a business case for at this time. There will also be expansion at existing sites that are used more frequently. The government is also investing $955,000 to expand its electric vehicle fleet. The Department of Transportation and Infrastructure will establish three regional charging hubs in Moncton, St. John, and here in Miramichi. Transportation and Infrastructure Minister Chuck Chasson said New Brunswick remains committed to ensuring the vehicles in its government fleet are both modern and environmentally sustainable. And New Brunswick has emerged as one of Canada's hardest-hit provinces for copper theft. This, according to new figures released by Bell, which point a sharp increase in incidents disrupting telecommunications infrastructure. The company says New Brunswick and Ontario account for the highest number of reported copper thefts across the country. Between January and June of 2026, Bell documented 993 incidents nationwide, marking a 78% increase compared with the same period in 2025. Ontario recorded the largest share of cases with 579 reported thefts. New Brunswick followed with 268 incidents, representing a 235% jump over the first half of last year. Despite the growing number of thefts, Bell said law enforcement efforts are producing more arrests. Across Canada, arrests related to metal theft have increased by 32%. This is Trina Gallant, and that's been a look at news.
2: There is a heat warning in effect today. Sunny skies expected, wind west 20 gusting to 40, a high 33, humidex 38, and a UV index of 8. For tonight, clear skies, wind west 20 gusting to 40, becoming light this evening and a low of 18. For tomorrow, a mix of sun and cloud, a high 32, humidex 39, and a UV index of 8. For tomorrow night, clear skies and a low of 16. And for Friday, a mix of sun and cloud with a 30% chance of showers and a high of 30. Now for a look at sports. In Major League Baseball, the Blue Jays lost 7-2 to the Astros. Trey Savage left the game early with knee discomfort. And in the Miramichi Valley Baseball League, the Chatham Head Tigers lost 11-4 to Tracadie.
0: 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Stay inspired.

That was John Reddick with The Way on Life Radio. Nathaniel with you here on the positive voice of the Miramichi. Up next, here's Big Daddy Weave.

died on Tuesday evening. He has been a broadcaster for a long, long time. He made his national television debut in 1956 with CBC. He rose to prominence there before moving to CTV National News in 1976. His co-anchor retired in 1984, and so he took the helm of the nightly news show. He led the CTV National Nightly News as chief anchor and senior news editor until 2011. So a lot of people remember Lloyd Robertson, and unfortunately he has passed away at the age of 92. Up next on Life Radio, here's Third Day.

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1: For King and Country and Taylor Hill, that was World on Fire. Psalm 119:130 says, "The unfolding of your words gives light. It gives understanding to the simple." That is your Life Radio Verse of the Day, your news, weather, and sports up next.
2: Today is August 5th. I am Trina Gallant, and this is Life Radio News. Nearly $64 million is being invested in 72 projects under the 2026-27 Climate Change Fund. This includes more than $6 million for three projects to strengthen the province's electric vehicle charging network and expand charging infrastructure. Environment and Climate Change Minister Gilles Laplage said the Climate Change Fund is an important tool to reduce greenhouse gas emissions, protect and preserve the environment, and transition to a greener economy. Adding more electric vehicle chargers to the network is a positive step towards achieving our 2030 greenhouse gas emissions reduction target and our goal of being net zero by 2050. New Brunswick's charge network will expand with 16 new fast chargers, 29 total ports, supported by a $5 million investment. The Department of Energy will work with NB Power to install fast charging infrastructure in under-reserved areas that the private sector may not see a business case for at this time. There will also be expansion at existing sites that are used more frequently. The government is also investing $955,000 to expand its electric vehicle fleet. The Department of Transportation and Infrastructure will establish three regional charging hubs in Moncton, St. John, and here in Miramichi. Transportation and Infrastructure Minister Chuck Chasson said New Brunswick remains committed to ensuring the vehicles in its government fleet are both modern and environmentally sustainable. And New Brunswick has emerged as one of Canada's hardest-hit provinces for copper theft. This, according to new figures released by Bell, which point a sharp increase in incidents disrupting telecommunications infrastructure. The company says New Brunswick and Ontario account for the highest number of reported copper thefts across the country. Between January and June of 2026, Bell documented 993 incidents nationwide, marking a 78% increase compared with the same period in 2025. Ontario recorded the largest share of cases with 579 reported thefts. New Brunswick followed with 268 incidents, representing a 235% jump over the first half of last year. Despite the growing number of thefts, Bell said law enforcement efforts are producing more arrests. Across Canada, arrests related to metal theft have increased by 32%. This is Trina Gallant, and that's been a look at news.
1: There is a heat warning in effect today. Sunny skies expected, wind west 20 gusting to 40, a high 33, humidex 38, and a UV index of 8. For tonight, clear skies, wind west 20 gusting to 40, becoming light this evening and a low of 18. For tomorrow, a mix of sun and cloud, a high 32, humidex 39, and a UV index of 8. For tomorrow night, clear skies and a low of 16. And for Friday, a mix of sun and cloud with a 30% chance of showers and a high of 30. Now for a look at sports. In Major League Baseball, the Blue Jays lost 7-2 to the Astros. Trey Savage left the game early with knee discomfort. And in the Miramichi Valley Baseball League, the Chatham Head Tigers lost 11-4 to Tracadie.
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The Afters with Legends on Life Radio. There's been some progress on some projects around Miramichi. The Atlantic Superstore in Chatham is being renovated. They have new signage up now and the interior being renovated as well. The Dollar Tree that's supposed to open in Douglastown, they have their shelving all up, and so it looks like they'll be opening not too far from now. And the Stack Pancake House that's supposed to go where the Jungle Gyms was in Douglastown, they have the site prepped and everything cleaned out. They just need to, start building the restaurant inside. Up next, here's Josiah Queen and Brandon Lake, Can't Steal My Joy.

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1: You just heard Andrew Rip with I Do It Again. Nathaniel with you on Life Radio, and it's almost 9 o'clock in the Miramichi. To bring us there, Passion and Christian Stanfill, here's Glorious Day.

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1: Today is August 5th. I am Trina Gallant, and this is Life Radio News. Nearly $64 million is being invested in 72 projects under the 2026-27 Climate Change Fund. This includes more than $6 million for three projects to strengthen the province's electric vehicle charging network and expand charging infrastructure. Environment and Climate Change Minister Gilles Laplage said the Climate Change Fund is an important tool to reduce greenhouse gas emissions, protect and preserve the environment, and transition to a greener economy. Adding more electric vehicle chargers to the network is a positive step towards achieving our 2030 greenhouse gas emissions reduction target and our goal of being net zero by 2050. New Brunswick's charge network will expand with 16 new fast chargers, 29 total ports, supported by a $5 million investment. The Department of Energy will work with NB Power to install fast charging infrastructure in under-reserved areas that the private sector may not see a business case for at this time. There will also be expansion at existing sites that are used more frequently. The government is also investing $955,000 to expand its electric vehicle fleet. The Department of Transportation and Infrastructure will establish three regional charging hubs in Moncton, St. John, and here in Miramichi. Transportation and Infrastructure Minister Chuck Chasson said New Brunswick remains committed to ensuring the vehicles in its government fleet are both modern and environmentally sustainable. And New Brunswick has emerged as one of Canada's hardest-hit provinces for copper theft. This, according to new figures released by Bell, which point a sharp increase in incidents disrupting telecommunications infrastructure. The company says New Brunswick and Ontario account for the highest number of reported copper thefts across the country. Between January and June of 2026, Bell documented 993 incidents nationwide, marking a 78% increase compared with the same period in 2025. Ontario recorded the largest share of cases with 579 reported thefts. New Brunswick followed with 268 incidents, representing a 235% jump over the first half of last year. Despite the growing number of thefts, Bell said law enforcement efforts are producing more arrests. Across Canada, arrests related to metal theft have increased by 32%. This is Trina Gallant, and that's been a look at news.
2: There is a heat warning in effect today. Sunny skies expected. Wind west 20 gusting to 40. A high 33. Humidex 38. And a UV index of 8. For tonight, clear skies. Wind west 20 gusting to 40. Becoming light this evening and a low of 18. For tomorrow, a mix of sun and cloud. A high 32. Humidex 39. And a UV index of 8. For tomorrow night, clear skies and a low of 16. And for Friday, a mix of sun and cloud with a 30% chance of showers and a high of 30. Now for a look at sports. In Major League Baseball, the Blue Jays lost 7-2 to the Astros. Trey Savage left the game early with knee discomfort. And in the Miramichi Valley Baseball League, the Chatham Head Tigers lost 11-4 to Tracadie.
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0: Sometimes you gotta lose to get the lesson. Sometimes you gotta suffer for the blessing. Sometimes you don't get answers to your questions.
1: 3 in a row to start off your 9 o'clock hour. That was 10th Avenue North with Spirit Goes, Wind and Waters by Native Kingdom, and Megan Woods, I Believe You. Nathaniel with you here on the positive voice of the Miramichi. Up next, here's Matt Maher.

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1: And that would be a good, more neutral question to ask. 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
1: And then they can start talking about it, which gives you a chance to talk about what we should do if that ever happens to you. And like I said, it's hard to admit that you're being bullied, but even to come and say, I don't like what this person is saying. But also, parents need to monitor phone use. This is one of the hardest things for parents, is to not let them take their phone, their smartwatch, their iPad into the bedroom without some rules and some limitations. Yeah. You wouldn't let a stranger show up at your door, say, I want to go talk to your daughter in her bedroom. You wouldn't let that happen. But she can absolutely do that on her phone.
2: More from Sue Acuna and Cynthia Tobias on how you can properly monitor your child's time on social media and the internet at FamilyMinute.org.
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0: 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Fuel prices are down. The maximum prices for both gas and diesel fell overnight. Gas fell by 7 cents a liter. The new max is $1.85.6 per liter. Diesel is down as well, a 6.1 cent drop there, now down to $2.38.4 per liter. Up next on The Positive Voice, your local weather forecast. There is a heat warning in effect today. Sunny skies expected. Wind west 20 gusting to 40. A high 33. Humidex 38. And a UV index of 8. For tonight, clear skies. Wind west 20 gusting to 40. Becoming light this evening and a low of 18. For tomorrow, a mix of sun and cloud. A high 32. Humidex 39. And a UV index of 8. For tomorrow night, clear skies and a low of 16. And for Friday, a mix of sun and cloud with a 30% chance of showers and a high of 30.
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1: 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I mean, you are a master at not just looking at the felt issue, but digging deeper to help train our boys how to navigate their emotions and how to communicate their emotions.
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2: good.
1: Best. 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You're just downplaying the whole thing. I mean, our boys didn't know it at the time, but you were giving them a master class at how to be a husband, how to be a man in many ways. It was a beauty to watch.
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That was Caleb and John and their song, Finished. Nathaniel with you. It's almost 10 o'clock in the Miramichi. Time for me to sign off for now. Coming up next, Trina is going to be with you for the rest of your morning. I'm going to leave you with Pat Barrett, I've Got a Fire. Stay safe, stay healthy, and as always, stay tuned to The Positive Voice.

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1: Today is August 5th. I am Trina Gallant, and this is Life Radio News. Nearly $64 million is being invested in 72 projects under the 2026-27 Climate Change Fund. This includes more than $6 million for three projects to strengthen the province's electric vehicle charging network and expand charging infrastructure. Environment and Climate Change Minister Gilles Laplage said the Climate Change Fund is an important tool to reduce greenhouse gas emissions, protect and preserve the environment, and transition to a greener economy. Adding more electric vehicle chargers to the network is a positive step towards achieving our 2030 greenhouse gas emissions reduction target and our goal of being net zero by 2050. New Brunswick's charge network will expand with 16 new fast chargers, 29 total ports, supported by a $5 million investment. The Department of Energy will work with NB Power to install fast charging infrastructure in under-reserved areas that the private sector may not see a business case for at this time. There will also be expansion at existing sites that are used more frequently. The government is also investing $955,000 to expand its electric vehicle fleet. The Department of Transportation and Infrastructure will establish three regional charging hubs in Moncton, St. John, and here in Miramichi. Transportation and Infrastructure Minister Chuck Chasson said New Brunswick remains committed to ensuring the vehicles in its government fleet are both modern and environmentally sustainable. And New Brunswick has emerged as one of Canada's hardest-hit provinces for copper theft. This, according to new figures released by Bell, which point a sharp increase in incidents disrupting telecommunications infrastructure. The company says New Brunswick and Ontario account for the highest number of reported copper thefts across the country. Between January and June of 2026, Bell documented 993 incidents nationwide, marking a 78% increase compared with the same period in 2025. Ontario recorded the largest share of cases with 579 reported thefts. New Brunswick followed with 268 incidents, representing a 235% jump over the first half of last year. Despite the growing number of thefts, Bell said law enforcement efforts are producing more arrests. Across Canada, arrests related to metal theft have increased by 32%. This is Trina Gallant, and that's been a look at news.
2: There is a heat warning in effect today. Sunny skies expected, wind west 20 gusting to 40, a high 33, humidex 38, and a UV index of 8. For tonight, clear skies, wind west 20 gusting to 40, becoming light this evening and a low of 18. For tomorrow, a mix of sun and cloud, a high 32, humidex 39, and a UV index of 8. For tomorrow night, clear skies and a low of 16. And for Friday, a mix of sun and cloud with a 30% chance of showers and a high of 30. Now for a look at sports. In Major League Baseball, the Blue Jays lost 7-2 to the Astros. Trey Savage left the game early with knee discomfort. And in the Miramichi Valley Baseball League, the Chatham Head Tigers lost 11-4 to Tracadie.
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How good it is. That was Chris Tomlin bringing us into the 10 o'clock hour of this Wednesday morning. Good morning, everyone. This is Trina Gallant. Happy to be along with you. August the 5th today, and it's going to be a great day. Today is a day that the Lord has made, and we shall rejoice and be glad in it. Stay tuned for the caller, Love and the Outcome, and Matthew Lane.

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0: Natalie Lane in there for you with all joy. Well, it is already 20 degrees outside right now. According to Environment Canada, we have a yellow heat warning in effect. We are expecting a high today of 33 degrees, feeling like 38 with the Humidex, a UV index of 8 or very high. And for tonight, clear skies, a low of 18, back up to 30 degrees for tomorrow. We'll have a look at your weather forecast up next. Stay tuned for Kay Anthony.
1: There is a heat warning in effect today. Sunny skies expected. Wind west 20 gusting to 40. A high 33. Humidex 38. And a UV index of 8. For tonight, clear skies. Wind west 20 gusting to 40. Becoming light this evening and a low of 18. For tomorrow, a mix of sun and cloud. A high 32. Humidex 39. And a UV index of 8. For tomorrow night, clear skies and a low of 16. And for Friday, a mix of sun and cloud with a 30% chance of showers and a high of 30.
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5: Hi, I'm Todd Nettleton, and this is the Voice of the Martyrs Radio. Recently, Islamist militants stormed a church on the outskirts of Indele in the Central African Republic, killing one Christian and burning the building to the ground. At least three other churches were destroyed the same day. But the congregation refused to scatter. Under mango trees near the still smoking ruins, they gathered to pray and decided to rebuild. When the new building was completed, the Islamists returned and burned it down again. But with help from the global body of Christ, the Indele Christians rebuilt their church a second time. Pray for these resilient believers and pray God will continue to grow his church in the Central African Republic.
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1: That was Josiah Queen with the prodigal. Kay Anthony in there as well with Back to Jesus. It's Trina along with you. 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Now, here is something interesting. On August the 4th, a large sum of money was turned into the Miramichi Police Force. So if you believe these funds belong to you, please contact the agency. To establish ownership, you will be required to provide details, including the amount of money, the denominations, and the location where it was lost. So anyone with any information is asked to contact the Miramichi Police Force at 506-623-2124. Stay tuned. Jeremy Tozer coming up next.

0: listening to Brad Guimont with Jesus Prayer. Well, a couple of things happening this weekend. There is a community breakfast that will take place on Sunday, August the 9th from 9 a.m. to 12 noon, happening at the Father Morrissey Center in Bardi Bow. Going to be serving up a delicious breakfast with all the fixins. Adults, $12. Children under 13, just $6. Everyone is welcome. Coming up for August the 12th, the Burnt Church Community Center will be hosting a series of lunch and socials between 11:30 a.m. and 2 p.m. on July 29th, August the 5th, so that is today, and then again on August the 12th. So you can come join and share some hamburgers and cheeseburgers and hot dogs, sausages, everything you can think of, and even some famous homemade pies. So all you need to do is turn right on the Burnt Church Road immediately after the speed sign, and it's located at 326 Church River Road on the right. Sounds nice. And then August the 13th, CM Productions will be presenting Noelle Coward's comic play, Hay Fever. So this will be happening August 13th to 16th, 7 p.m. nightly at the MVHS Theater. Tickets for this are $25 and they can be reserved by texting 625-2398. And of course, they can be purchased at the door as well. Stay tuned. Coming up after the break, Toby Mack.
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2: There is a heat warning in effect today. Sunny skies expected. Wind west 20 gusting to 40. A high 33. Humidex 38. And a UV index of 8. For tonight, clear skies. Wind west 20 gusting to 40. Becoming light this evening and a low of 18. For tomorrow, a mix of sun and cloud. A high 32. Humidex 39. And a UV index of 8. For tomorrow night, clear skies and a low of 16. And for Friday, a mix of sun and cloud with a 30% chance of showers and a high of 30.
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5: Now it's time for Moments That Motivate with humorist Tim Lovelace.
6: It seems like only yesterday that my four-year-old daughter, Gabrielle, asked me to teach her how to make a rock jump across the water. I was just thankful that she didn't ask me to explain quantum physics or something even harder, like setting an alarm clock in a hotel room. We headed to the river in my Jeep, and I told her about the importance of finding just the right rocks. We started searching for smooth rocks that were fairly flat on one side. I showed her how you have to pop your wrist to get the stone to spin fast and dance across the water. I recalled the hours I spent alone as a child practicing skipping rocks. After all, patience and practice are required for everything in life, and you can't master anything in just one day. When we left, I suggested we go get some dessert, so I drove to the ice cream shop to enjoy a messy chocolate treat. The waitress asked Gabrielle if she was having a good time, and she said, "Yes, ma'am, and my daddy is a good rock skipper." It was a banner day that I won't forget. Later that evening, I thought about little David searching for 5 smooth stones for his sling. Before he ever faced Goliath, he was well acquainted with the proper rocks he would need. You know, he had already killed a lion and a bear and was more than proficient. He only needed 1 rock for Goliath, yet he still had enough rocks to topple 4 more giants. We too should be prepared with spiritual stones like God's Word and a heart full of prayer and faith. And after all, We can face any giant when Jesus Christ is our solid rock.
5: To learn more about humorist, speaker, and storyteller Tim Lovelace, or to find out when Tim will be in your area, go to timlovelace.com and be sure to follow Tim on social media.
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May Thy Will Be Done. That was Tim Neufeld and the Glory Boys, Amanda Stott, and before that with I Still Believe. Time now for today's Daily Motivator by Ralph Marsden. It's called Steady Effort. Steady progress is the result of steady effort. The more reliable your actions, the more reliable will be the results. A pace that's too fast is not sustainable. You're likely to end up stopping often and then having to restart again. A pace that's too slow can cause you and those you work with to lose interest, and as a result, the job may never get done. Seek instead to build a steady momentum. Once that's established, commit to maintaining it. Feel the satisfaction of taking one step, then the other. Notice that even modest progress adds up quickly when you do what's necessary to steadily keep it going. Though steady effort may not be glamorous, it is effective, as well as tolerable and sustainable. So continue with that steady effort, and before long, you'll achieve what you've set out to do. Slow and steady wins the race. But not too slow. Stay tuned to Life Radio. Big Daddy Wheat bringing us into 11 with Let It Rise.

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1: Today is August 5th. I am Trina Gallant, and this is Life Radio News. Nearly $64 million is being invested in 72 projects under the 2026-27 Climate Change Fund. This includes more than $6 million for three projects to strengthen the province's electric vehicle charging network and expand charging infrastructure. Environment and Climate Change Minister Gilles Laplage said the Climate Change Fund is an important tool to reduce greenhouse gas emissions, protect and preserve the environment, and transition to a greener economy. Adding more electric vehicle chargers to the network is a positive step towards achieving our 2030 greenhouse gas emissions reduction target and our goal of being net zero by 2050. New Brunswick's charge network will expand with 16 new fast chargers, 29 total ports, supported by a $5 million investment. The Department of Energy will work with NB Power to install fast charging infrastructure in under-reserved areas that the private sector may not see a business case for at this time. There will also be expansion at existing sites that are used more frequently. The government is also investing $955,000 to expand its electric vehicle fleet. The Department of Transportation and Infrastructure will establish three regional charging hubs in Moncton, St. John, and here in Miramichi. Transportation and Infrastructure Minister Chuck Chasson said New Brunswick remains committed to ensuring the vehicles in its government fleet are both modern and environmentally sustainable. And New Brunswick has emerged as one of Canada's hardest-hit provinces for copper theft. This, according to new figures released by Bell, which point a sharp increase in incidents disrupting telecommunications infrastructure. The company says New Brunswick and Ontario account for the highest number of reported copper thefts across the country. Between January and June of 2026, Bell documented 993 incidents nationwide, marking a 78% increase compared with the same period in 2025. Ontario recorded the largest share of cases with 579 reported thefts. New Brunswick followed with 268 incidents, representing a 235% jump over the first half of last year. Despite the growing number of thefts, Bell said law enforcement efforts are producing more arrests. Across Canada, arrests related to metal theft have increased by 32%. This is Trina Gallant, and that's been a look at news. Your Miramichi and area weather for today. Environment Canada has a yellow heat warning in effect. Sunshine, a high of 33 degrees, feeling like 38 with the Humidex, a UV index of 8 or very high. For tonight, clear with a low of 18. For Thursday, a mix of sun and cloud, a high of 32, feeling like 39 with the Humidex. For Thursday night, clear, a low of 16. For Friday, a mix of sun and cloud, a 30% chance of showers with a high of 30. Friday night, cloudy periods, a low of 17. And for Saturday, a mix of sun and cloud, a 30% chance of showers with a high of 26 degrees.
2: Now for a look at sports. In Major League Baseball, the Blue Jays lost 7-2 to the Astros. Treya Savage left the game early with knee discomfort. And in the Miramichi Valley Baseball League, the Chatham Head Tigers lost 11-4 to Tracadie.
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Jamie McDonald. Welcome us into 11 with Ain't No Way. That coming in after a look at your news, weather, and sports. Good morning. This is Trina Gallant. I'm feeling blessed to be along with you. Keep your dial here. Got all kinds of great music for King and Country on the way. We'll hear from Matt Brower as well as Christian Joy Ritchie.

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0: You've been listening to Christian Joy Ritchie with You Will Not Abandon Me. Well, it is a hot one out there already. Thermometer reading 26, feels like 32 with the Humidex. Expecting a high today of 33, feeling like 38 with a UV index of 8 or very high. So if you are outside today, be careful. For tonight, clear, going down to 18 degrees, then a mix of sun and cloud on the way for tomorrow. Even warmer, a high of 32, feeling like 39. We'll have a look at your weather forecast up next. Keep it here for Phil Wickham. Your Miramichi area weather for today. Environment Canada has a yellow heat warning in effect. Sunshine, a high of 33 degrees, feeling like 38 with the Humidex, a UV index of 8 or very high. For tonight, clear with a low of 18. For Thursday, a mix of sun and cloud, a high of 32, feeling like 39 with the Humidex. For Thursday night, clear, a low of 16. For Friday, a mix of sun and cloud, a 30% chance of showers with a high of 30. Friday night, cloudy periods, a low of 17. And for Saturday, a mix of sun and cloud, a 30% chance of showers with a high of 26 degrees.
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That was Brooke Nichols with To Him Who Is Able. And this is Trina along with you. 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We're Miramichi's positive voice. 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And coming up for August the 30th, that is a Sunday, it will be the 9th annual Mayor's Welcome Barbecue. So, of course, it says annual, so this does happen every year. This time happening at Elm Park in downtown Chatham. There is a rain location of the Lord Beaverbrook Arena. This will be from 1 p.m. to 3 p.m. on the 30th, featuring cultural performances, an information expo, some multiculturalism awards, and a free barbecue. Sounds like a lovely afternoon. Stay tuned to Life Radio. Up after the break, David Crowder Band. Big.

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3: As a public service, Life Radio makes the following funeral announcements. The death of Murray Bruce Mullen of Miramichi and formerly of Lower Derby occurred on Friday, July 31st at Vondi House at the age of 68. At Bruce's request, there will be no visitation or funeral service. Burial will take place at the Williamstown United Cemetery at a later date. In Bruce's memory, donations may be made to Vondi House. Joseph Richard Rick Miles of Miramichi passed away at the Miramichi Regional Hospital on August 1st at the age of 81. As per Rick's request, there will be no visitation. A graveside prayer will be held at St. Michael Cemetery on a date and time to be announced. As expressions of sympathy, donations to a charity of the donor's choice would be appreciated by the family. We at Life Radio wish to express our deepest sympathy to those who've lost someone they love.

That was Cain with Rise Up. That brings us to today's daily devotion, and it's such a good one. Listen up. It's called How to Protect Your Hope. 1 Peter 5 and 9 says, "Withstand him. Be firm in faith, knowing that the same sufferings are appointed to your brotherhood throughout the world." All of us will deal with disappointments from time to time. That's part of life. However, if we let it, our disappointment can lead to discouragement. And discouragement can lead to despair. And despair can lead to depression. It's been said for years that if we don't let the devil impress us with what he does, then he can't oppress us. If he can't oppress us, then he can't depress us. When depression attacks, we usually feel like giving up, but how we respond to it makes all the difference. One of the most important things we can do is resist the devil at his onset. It's so important to resist the feeling of depression immediately, because the longer we allow it to remain, the harder it is to resist. While we can't control all of our circumstances and won't be completely free of pain or disappointment, we don't have to let today's struggles ruin our hope for tomorrow. Isn't that so true? Love that devotion today. It's coming up on to 12. Here's John Bauer with Say Something.

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1: Today is August 5th. I am Trina Gallant, and this is Life Radio News. Nearly $64 million is being invested in 72 projects under the 2026-27 Climate Change Fund. This includes more than $6 million for three projects to strengthen the province's electric vehicle charging network and expand charging infrastructure. Environment and Climate Change Minister Gilles Laplage said the Climate Change Fund is an important tool to reduce greenhouse gas emissions, protect and preserve the environment, and transition to a greener economy. Adding more electric vehicle chargers to the network is a positive step towards achieving our 2030 greenhouse gas emissions reduction target and our goal of being net zero by 2050. New Brunswick's charge network will expand with 16 new fast chargers, 29 total ports, supported by a $5 million investment. The Department of Energy will work with NB Power to install fast charging infrastructure in under-reserved areas that the private sector may not see a business case for at this time. There will also be expansion at existing sites that are used more frequently. The government is also investing $955,000 to expand its electric vehicle fleet. The Department of Transportation and Infrastructure will establish three regional charging hubs in Moncton, St. John, and here in Miramichi. Transportation and Infrastructure Minister Chuck Chasson said New Brunswick remains committed to ensuring the vehicles in its government fleet are both modern and environmentally sustainable. And New Brunswick has emerged as one of Canada's hardest-hit provinces for copper theft. This, according to new figures released by Bell, which point a sharp increase in incidents disrupting telecommunications infrastructure. The company says New Brunswick and Ontario account for the highest number of reported copper thefts across the country. Between January and June of 2026, Bell documented 993 incidents nationwide, marking a 78% increase compared with the same period in 2025. Ontario recorded the largest share of cases with 579 reported thefts. New Brunswick followed with 268 incidents, representing a 235% jump over the first half of last year. Despite the growing number of thefts, Bell said law enforcement efforts are producing more arrests. Across Canada, arrests related to metal theft have increased by 32%. This is Trina Gallant, and that's been a look at news. Your Miramichi and area weather for today. Environment Canada has a yellow heat warning in effect. Sunshine, a high of 33 degrees, feeling like 38 with the Humidex, a UV index of 8 or very high. For tonight, clear with a low of 18. For Thursday, a mix of sun and cloud, a high of 32, feeling like 39 with the Humidex. For Thursday night, clear, a low of 16. For Friday, a mix of sun and cloud, a 30% chance of showers with a high of 30. Friday night, cloudy periods, a low of 17. And for Saturday, a mix of sun and cloud, a 30% chance of showers with a high of 26 degrees.
2: Now for a look at sports. In Major League Baseball, the Blue Jays lost 7-2 to the Astros. Treya Savage left the game early with knee discomfort. And in the Miramichi Valley Baseball League, the Chatham Head Tigers lost 11-4 to Tracadie.
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0: That was Dan Bremnes with Call Your Name, bringing in the 12 o'clock hour. Phil Wickham with It Really Is Amazing Grace. Good afternoon, everyone. This is Trina Gallant sitting along with
1: Nathaniel Pitcher.
0: Whew, she's hot out there today, Nathaniel.
1: It's a hot day. There is a heat warning in effect for the next couple days. The high today, 33, humidex 38. So very hot.
0: Very hot, and apparently a little hotter tomorrow by a degree or so.
1: Well, yeah, we're expecting some very warm weather. So stay hydrated, stay in the shade.
0: Yes.
1: Try and stay cool.
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0: That was Tyrion with Testimony on Life Radio. 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
1: Yes.
0: And I guess they're making some progress there. All their shelving is put up. And mm-hmm. so I think it's going to be opening sooner rather than later.
1: I think so.
0: And it's not the only business opening. A couple doors down, they have Stacked Pancake House.
1: What?
0: Yeah, they're going to have one in the old Jungle Gyms.
1: I did not hear about that, Nathaniel.
0: Yeah, they've been working on that. And so I think the restaurant is pretty much cleared out, cleaned out.
1: Yes.
0: Everything's prepped. They just need to kind of build the restaurant inside, if that makes sense. Then over in Chatham, the Superstore being renovated.
1: Oh,
0: new
1: nice.
0: Signage there, renovation on the inside. So that's nice to see.
1: Lots of stuff going on. Big renovations going on at Winners, too.
0: Yes, I think they're wrapping up there, but good to see things getting updated and well maintained.
1: Absolutely.
0: Your news, weather, and sports up next.
1: Today is August 5th. I am Trina Gallant, and this is Life Radio News. Nearly $64 million is being invested in 72 projects under the 2026-27 Climate Change Fund. This includes more than $6 million for three projects to strengthen the province's electric vehicle charging network and expand charging infrastructure. Environment and Climate Change Minister Gilles Laplage said the Climate Change Fund is an important tool to reduce greenhouse gas emissions, protect and preserve the environment, and transition to a greener economy. Adding more electric vehicle chargers to the network is a positive step towards achieving our 2030 greenhouse gas emissions reduction target and our goal of being net zero by 2050. New Brunswick's charge network will expand with 16 new fast chargers, 29 total ports, supported by a $5 million investment. The Department of Energy will work with NB Power to install fast charging infrastructure in under-reserved areas that the private sector may not see a business case for at this time. There will also be expansion at existing sites that are used more frequently. The government is also investing $955,000 to expand its electric vehicle fleet. The Department of Transportation and Infrastructure will establish three regional charging hubs in Moncton, St. John, and here in Miramichi. Transportation and Infrastructure Minister Chuck Chasson said, New Brunswick remains committed to ensuring the vehicles in its government fleet are both modern and environmentally sustainable. And New Brunswick has emerged as one of Canada's hardest-hit provinces for copper theft. This, according to new figures released by Bell, which point a sharp increase in incidents disrupting telecommunications infrastructure. The company says New Brunswick and Ontario account for the highest number of reported copper thefts across the country. Between January and June of 2026, Bell documented 993 incidents nationwide, marking a 78% increase compared with the same period in 2025. Ontario recorded the largest share of cases with 579 reported thefts. New Brunswick followed with 268 incidents, representing a 235% jump over the first half of last year. Despite the growing number of thefts, Bell said law enforcement efforts are producing more arrests. Across Canada, arrests related to metal theft have increased by 32%. This is Trina Gallant, and that's been a look at news. Your Miramichi and area weather for today. Environment Canada has a yellow heat warning in effect. Sunshine, a high of 33 degrees, feeling like 38 with the Humidex, a UV index of 8 or very high. For tonight, clear with a low of 18. For Thursday, a mix of sun and cloud, a high of 32, feeling like 39 with the Humidex. For Thursday night, clear, a low of 16. For Friday, a mix of sun and cloud, a 30% chance of showers with a high of 30. Friday night, cloudy periods, a low of 17. And for Saturday, a mix of sun and cloud, a 30% chance of showers with a high of 26 degrees.
0: Now for a look at sports in Major League Baseball, the Blue Jays lost 7-2 to the Astros. Treya Savage left the game early with knee discomfort. And in the Miramichi Valley Baseball League, the Chatham Head Tigers lost 11-4 to Tracadie.
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0: That was Andrew Rip with I'd Do It Again. Benjamin William Hastings in there as well with Abandoned. It's time for the interesting fact.
1: That's right. We're talking about honey today. Some people know that honey is basically everlasting.
0: Yes.
1: Now, this only applies to like actual pure honey.
0: Mm-hmm.
1: The long shelf life is due to an enzyme found in the stomachs of bees. Mm. It can last for hundreds of years.
0: Wow, yeah. And it's so good for you, apparently.
1: Yeah, I don't know if I'd want to eat old honey like that, though.
0: No, I don't think I'd like to eat it, but nice to know.
1: Yeah, I guess so.
0: Definitely.
1: We have more great music coming your way. Stay tuned.
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0: That was Forest Rank with Your Ways Better and Make It Well In There Too by Mercy Me. Trina, it's almost 1 o'clock.
1: It is almost 1 o'clock. Stay tuned to Life Radio. This is Life coming up next. Nathaniel and I are going to leave you with Colton Dixon with The Love I Have For You. Leaving you with that and just a little something to remember. If God be for you, then who can be against you? This is Trina Gallant.
0: And Nathaniel Pitcher. We'll see you later.

Well, hey there. Welcome to This Is Life. I'm Joe. So glad to have you with me this afternoon. Whatever kind of morning you've had, whatever's still ahead of you today, I hope the next couple of hours can be a bit of a breather. We've got great music lined up, some encouragement along the way, and a good story to share too. So sit back, relax, and let's get into it together.

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2: Your Miramichi and Area Weather for Today. Environment Canada has a yellow heat warning in effect. Sunshine, a high of 33 degrees, feeling like 38 with the Humidex, a UV index of 8 or very high. For tonight, clear with a low of 18. For Thursday, a mix of sun and cloud, a high of 32, feeling like 39 with the Humidex. For Thursday night, clear, a low of 16. For Friday, a mix of sun and cloud, a 30% chance of showers with a high of 30. Friday night, cloudy periods, a low of 17. And for Saturday, a mix of sun and cloud, a 30% chance of showers with a high of 26 degrees.
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Let's talk about today's weather. And this one's an important one. It's going to be a hot one out there this afternoon, sunny and building through the day, with a heat warning currently in effect for our area. So, if you can, try to plan around the hottest part of the day. Stay hydrated, find some shade when you need it, and maybe check in on any neighbors, especially older folks, who might need a hand staying cool. Tonight, skies stay clear, and while it does cool down some, it's still going to be a warm, mild night. Just take it easy out there today and look out for each other.

Here's our verse of the day from Psalm 119, verse 130. The unfolding of your words gives light. It gives understanding to the simple. I really love that phrase, the unfolding of your words. It's not like a light that just switches on all at once. It's more like something that opens up gradually, a little more revealed each time we come back to it. So if Scripture ever feels confusing or like you're not quite grasping it, take heart. Understanding often comes slowly, one layer at a time, and that's exactly how it's meant to work. Keep coming back to it, and let it keep unfolding for you.

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2: Your Miramichi and area weather for today. Environment Canada has a yellow heat warning in effect. Sunshine, a high of 33 degrees, feeling like 38 with the Humidex, a UV index of 8 or very high. For tonight, clear with a low of 18. For Thursday, a mix of sun and cloud, a high of 32, feeling like 39 with the Humidex. For Thursday night, clear, a low of 16. For Friday, a mix of sun and cloud, a 30% chance of showers with a high of 30. Friday night, cloudy periods, a low of 17. And for Saturday, a mix of sun and cloud, a 30% chance of showers with a high of 26 degrees.
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0: 32, feeling like 39 with the Humidex. For Thursday night, clear, a low of 16. For Friday, a mix of sun and cloud, a 30% chance of showers with a high of 30. Friday night, cloudy periods, a low of 17. And for Saturday, a mix of sun and cloud, a 30% chance of showers with a high of 26 degrees.
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something worth carrying with you today? Whatever encouragement, kindness, or forgiveness you've received along the way, don't let it stop with you. Maybe somebody showed you patience on a day you didn't deserve it. Maybe somebody spoke a kind word right when you needed to hear it most. That kind of thing was never meant to just sit still. It's meant to keep moving from one person to the next. So today, look for a chance to pass it on. You never know whose day you might completely turn around.

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Got a good story for you today. Down in Louisiana, a woman was checking out at her local grocery store when a man carrying just a single bag of shrimp got in line behind her. She offered to let him go ahead of her since he only had the one item. Instead, he set his bag right down with her groceries and told her to go ahead and ring it all up together. She tried to tell him he didn't need to do that, but he insisted. He just wanted to bless her that day, no strings attached. Turns out, he didn't need any recognition either. He just saw an opportunity to be generous and took it. The story's made its way around online since, and it's a nice reminder that you really never know who might be willing to brighten your day right there in the checkout line.

0: your Miramichi area weather for today. Environment Canada has a yellow heat warning in effect. Sunshine, a high of 33 degrees, feeling like 38 with the Humidex, a UV index of 8 or very high. For tonight, clear with a low of 18. For Thursday, a mix of sun and cloud, a high of 32, feeling like 39 with the Humidex. For Thursday night, clear, a low of 16. For Friday, a mix of sun and cloud, a 30% chance of showers with a high of 30. Friday night, cloudy periods, a low of 17. And for Saturday, a mix of sun and cloud, a 30% chance of showers with a high of 26 degrees.
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That'll do it for us today here on This Is Life. Thank you so much for spending your afternoon with me. Nathaniel's coming up next with more positive music to carry you through the rest of your day. Take care, everyone.

That was Brian and Katie Torwald with Hallelujah in the Hard Things. Good afternoon, everyone. Nathaniel with you here on Miramichi's Positive Voice. Up next, Crowder and Riley Clemens. Here's I'm Leaning on You.

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That was Josiah Queen with Dusty Bibles, and before that, I'm Leaning on You, Crowder and Riley Clemens. Today is National Work Like a Dog Day, so I guess it is a day to work very, very hard. Also National Oyster Day. Up next, here's Third Day with Victorious.

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1: Your Miramichi and area weather for today. Environment Canada has a yellow heat warning in effect. Sunshine, a high of 33 degrees, feeling like 38 with the Humidex, a UV index of 8 or very high. For tonight, clear with a low of 18. For Thursday, a mix of sun and cloud, a high of 32, feeling like 39 with the Humidex. For Thursday night, clear, a low of 16. For Friday, a mix of sun and cloud, a 30% chance of showers with a high of 30. Friday night, cloudy periods, a low of 17. And for Saturday, a mix of sun and cloud, a 30% chance of showers with a high of 26 degrees.
2: How can insects prevent fall colors? The answer next on today's Creation Moment. And now, here's our Creation Moment host, Ian Taylor.
3: If you live in a climate where fall brings colours to the leaves before they fall, you've probably noticed something strange. Once the leaves start to fall, the ground is littered with their colour. But among all those fading leaves, you might find a perfectly healthy-looking green leaf. That green leaf is probably the work of one of God's most amazing tiny insects. Several species of beetles, flies and moths go through a larval stage in which the larvae burrow into the leaves. These leaf miners gain their nutrition from the leaf. But when fall comes and the leaves lose their green chlorophyll, they stop making food for the larva. So the larva secrete a hormone that prevents the leaf from losing its chlorophyll and shutting down to die. This hormone enables a leaf to stay green and produces food for the larva even long after the leaf would normally have turned colour and dried up on the ground. Leaf miners present several problems for those who think that mindless evolution produced the variety of life that we see around us today. How did the larvae learn how to make just the right hormone to preserve the leaf on which it depends? Are we to believe that these larvae kept evolving from something else until one of them figured out the chemistry of the leaf? And finally, are we to believe that this unlikely evolutionary event happened in several species? Just as the sprouting of new leaves in the spring means that summer is near, so the cleverness of the leaf miner should tell us that the hand of God created this insect. And we can reliably conclude that God made the entire creation.
4: If you'd like to read more about creation science and biblical worldview issues, visit creationmoments.com for weekly blog posts, articles, and answers to frequently asked questions. 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

That was Ben Fuller with Who I Am. Psalm 119:130 says, "The unfolding of your words gives light. It gives understanding to the simple." That is your Life Radio verse of the day. Up next, here's Phil Wickham.

The afters and battles on Life Radio. Fuel prices are down today. The maximum price of gas fell by 7 cents to a new max of $1.85.6 per liter. Diesel's down just over 6 cents. The new max for diesel is $2.38.4 per liter. Up next, here's Jeremy Rosato with Keep Holding On.

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2: Your Miramichi and area weather for today. Environment Canada has a yellow heat warning in effect. Sunshine, a high of 33 degrees, feeling like 38 with the Humidex, a UV index of 8 or very high. For tonight, clear with a low of 18. For Thursday, a mix of sun and cloud, a high of 32, feeling like 39 with the Humidex. For Thursday night, clear, a low of 16. For Friday, a mix of sun and cloud, a 30% chance of showers with a high of 30. Friday night, cloudy periods, a low of 17. And for Saturday, a mix of sun and cloud, a 30% chance of showers with a high of 26 degrees.
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That was Zach Williams with Wait For Me and Believe For It by CeCe Winans. Nathaniel with you. It's almost 4 o'clock in the Miramichi, and that means it's time for me to sign off for now. Up next, Trina is going to be with you for your drive home show. I'm going to leave you with Passion and Melody Malone. I've witnessed it. Stay safe, stay healthy, and as always, stay tuned to The Positive Voice.

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1: Today is Wednesday, August 5th. I'm Nathaniel Pitcher, and this is Life Radio News. New Brunswick has introduced a new requirement that all future independent legislative officers must be able to speak and write in both English and French. The rule is being applied for the first time in the search for a new chief electoral officer, integrity commissioner, and commissioner of official languages. Job postings released earlier this month state that written and spoken proficiency in both official languages is mandatory. The province's Commissioner of Official Languages has long supported making bilingualism a requirement for legislative officers. Commissioner Shirley McLean first recommended the change in 2021 during the review of New Brunswick's Official Languages Act. Her recommendation followed a 2016 complaint after several legislative officer positions were advertised with bilingualism listed only as an asset rather than a requirement. The Miramichi Fire Department is encouraging both motorcyclists and drivers to make safety a priority following a recent increase in motorcycle collisions across New Brunswick, including the Miramichi region. Riders are reminded to wear approved helmets and protective gear, obey speed limits, avoid distractions and impairment, increase their visibility, and inspect their motorcycles before every trip. Drivers are being urged to watch carefully for motorcycles, check mirrors and blind spots before changing lanes or turning, leave extra following distance, avoid distractions, and give riders the space they need to travel safely. The department says everyone shares responsibility for preventing collisions and helping ensure all road users arrive home safely. And residents of Nova Scotia and Prince Edward Island will see a new area code introduced in 2028. The Canadian Radio, Television, and Telecommunications Commission has approved 851 as the newest area code for both provinces. The new code will begin on May 27, 2028. It will join the existing 902 and 782 area codes, which are expected to run out of available phone numbers by February 2029. The additional area code is intended to ensure enough phone numbers remain available as demand continues to grow. 10-digit dialing has already been mandatory in both provinces since 2014, when the 782 area code was introduced. Keeping the Miramichi current, this is Life Radio News.
2: Weather! Your Miramichi and area weather for tonight. Clear with a low of 18. For Thursday, a mix of sun and cloud, a high of 32, feeling like 39 with the humidex. For Thursday night, clear, a low of 16. For Friday, a mix of sun and cloud, a 30% chance of showers with a high of 30. Friday night, cloudy periods, a low of 17. And for Saturday, a mix of sun and cloud, a 30% chance of showers with a high of 26 degrees.
1: Now for a look at sports. In Major League Baseball, the Blue Jays lost 7-2 to the Astros. Trey Savage left the game early with knee discomfort. And in the Miramichi Valley Baseball League, the Chatham Head Tigers lost 11-4 to Tracadie.
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Franny Cash bringing us into the 4 o'clock hour with Jesus All Along. Good afternoon, everyone. This is Trina Gallant. Happy to be along with you. Stay tuned to Life Radio. I'll be along with you till 6 o'clock, bringing you the best in positive music. Up next, Stephen Stanley.

0: You've been listening to Brandon Murphy with Coming Home. Well, it's currently about 34 degrees, so it did get a tad bit hotter than expected. Feels like about 38 with the Humidex out there for tonight. Clear skies, a low of 18, and looking for pretty much the same kind of day as tomorrow, as Environment Canada will continue its yellow warning heat. Stay tuned. I'll look at your weather forecast up next. More positive music on the way. Weather. Your Miramichi area weather for tonight. Clear with a low of 18. For Thursday, a mix of sun and cloud, a high of 32, feeling like 39 with the Humidex. For Thursday night, clear, a low of 16. For Friday, a mix of sun and cloud, a 30% chance of showers with a high of 30. Friday night, cloudy periods, a low of 17. And for Saturday, a mix of sun and cloud, a 30% chance of showers with a high of 26 degrees.
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1: That was Matthew West with Good. It's Trina along with you. 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However, if you can't quite catch us from your dial, just log into liferadio.ca and catch us live from there. And for all you baseball fans out there, going to be a great night for baseball. The O'Donohue's Junior Ironmen are home to Moncton tonight at 7:30 at Waldo Henderson Memorial in Chatham Head for game 2 of the playoff series. So Chatham blanked Moncton 6-0 last night in game 1. So let's see what they can do tonight. Keep your dial locked right here. Your news, weather, and sports up next.
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0: I'm Nathaniel Pitcher, and this is Life Radio News. New Brunswick has introduced a new requirement that all future independent legislative officers must be able to speak and write in both English and French. The rule is being applied for the first time in the search for a new chief electoral officer, integrity commissioner, and commissioner of official languages. Job postings released earlier this month state that written and spoken proficiency in both official languages is mandatory. The province's commissioner of official languages has long supported making bilingualism a requirement for legislative officers. Commissioner Shirley MacLean first recommended the change in 2021 during the review of New Brunswick's Official Languages Act. Her recommendation followed a 2016 complaint after several legislative officer positions were advertised with bilingualism listed only as an asset rather than a requirement. The Miramichi Fire Department is encouraging both motorcyclists and drivers to make safety a priority following a recent increase in motorcycle collisions across New Brunswick, including the Miramichi region. Riders are reminded to wear approved helmets and protective gear, obey speed limits, avoid distractions and impairment, increase their visibility, and inspect their motorcycles before every trip. Drivers are being urged to watch carefully for motorcycles, check mirrors and blind spots before changing lanes or turning, leave extra following distance, avoid distractions, and give riders the space they need to travel safely. The department says everyone shares responsibility for preventing collisions and helping ensure all road users arrive home safely. And residents of Nova Scotia and Prince Edward Island will see a new area code introduced in 2028. The Canadian Radio, Television, and Telecommunications Commission has approved 851 as the newest area code for both provinces. The new code will begin on May 27, 2028. It will join the existing 902 and 782 area codes, which are expected to run out of available phone numbers by February 2029. The additional area code is intended to ensure enough phone numbers remain available as demand continues to grow. 10-digit dialing has already been mandatory in both provinces since 2014, when the 782 area code was introduced. Keeping the Miramichi current, this is Life Radio News.
1: Weather. Your Miramichi and area weather for tonight. Clear with a low of 18. For Thursday, a mix of sun and cloud, a high of 32, feeling like 39 with the Humidex. For Thursday night, clear, a low of 16. For Friday, a mix of sun and cloud, a 30% chance of showers with a high of 30. Friday night, cloudy periods, a low of 17. And for Saturday, a mix of sun and cloud, a 30% chance of showers with a high of 26 degrees.
0: Now for a look at sports. In Major League Baseball, the Blue Jays lost 7-2 to the Astros. Trey Savage left the game early with knee discomfort. And in the Miramichi Valley Baseball League, the Chatham Head Tigers lost 11-4 to Tracadie.

0: That was John Neufeld with We Are Free. Well, something very important, Life Promotion Miramichi is going to be putting on a series of information sessions on suicide. So suicide is everybody's business. And if you have little knowledge on it and you're wondering what resources exist, how to access services, do you coach young youth, volunteer in the community, or provide support to friends and family, well, then you are encouraged to attend the short awareness session, Suicide is Everyone's Business, taking place on September 10th. So it's going to be Thursday the 10th from 5:30 to 7:30 at Travel Lodge on Jane Street in Newcastle. The cost is absolutely free. Food and beverages will be provided at no cost, and an information display will be on hand as well. So if you know anybody that has been talking about it, or you're worried about someone, you just want a little bit of information and resources on how maybe you can help, they'll probably be discussing many things in this. So I do think this is very important. Suicide is everyone's business. Stay tuned to Life Radio. Up after the break, more positive music.
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4: And that would be a good, more neutral question to ask. Hey, do you know any of your friends who have been bullied online or who are really depressed about it?
5: This is Focus on the Family Minute with Sue Acuna about parents setting rules and limitations with your child's technology.
4: And then they can start talking about it, which gives you a chance to talk about what we should do if that ever happens to you. Mm. And like I said, it's hard to admit that you're being bullied, but even to come and say, I don't like what this person is saying. But also, parents need to monitor phone use. This is one of the hardest things for parents, is to not let them take their phone, their smartwatch, their iPad into the bedroom without some rules and some limitations. Yeah. You wouldn't let a stranger show up at your door, say, I want to go talk to your daughter in her bedroom. You wouldn't let that happen. But she can absolutely do that on her phone.
5: More from Sue Acuna and Cynthia Tobias on how you can properly monitor your child's time on social media and the internet at familyminute.org.
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1: Taya in there with Come Into the Light. Well, it is coming up onto the 5 o'clock hour. Time once again for the happy hour, an hour of positive, upbeat, encouraging music. Mosaic bringing us there with Tremble.

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1: Today is Wednesday, August 5th. I'm Nathaniel Pitcher, and this is Life Radio News. New Brunswick has introduced a new requirement that all future independent legislative officers must be able to speak and write in both English and French. The rule is being applied for the first time in the search for a new chief electoral officer, integrity commissioner, and commissioner of official languages. Job postings released earlier this month state that written and spoken proficiency in both official languages is mandatory. The province's commissioner of official languages has long supported making bilingualism a requirement for legislative officers. Commissioner Shirley MacLean first recommended the change in 2021 during the review of New Brunswick's Official Languages Act. Her recommendation followed a 2016 complaint after several legislative officer positions were advertised with bilingualism listed only as an asset rather than a requirement. The Miramichi Fire Department is encouraging both motorcyclists and drivers to make safety a priority following a recent increase in motorcycle collisions across New Brunswick, including the Miramichi region. Riders are reminded to wear approved helmets and protective gear, obey speed limits, avoid distractions and impairment, increase their visibility, and inspect their motorcycles before every trip. Drivers are being urged to watch carefully for motorcycles, check mirrors and blind spots before changing lanes or turning, leave extra following distance, avoid distractions, and give riders the space they need to travel safely. The department says everyone shares responsibility for preventing collisions and helping ensure all road users arrive home safely. And residents of Nova Scotia and Prince Edward Island will see a new area code introduced in 2028. The Canadian Radio, Television, and Telecommunications Commission has approved 851 as the newest area code for both provinces. The new code will begin on May 27, 2028. It will join the existing 902 and 782 area codes, which are expected to run out of available phone numbers by February 2029. The additional area code is intended to ensure enough phone numbers remain available as demand continues to grow. 10-digit dialing has already been mandatory in both provinces since 2014, when the 782 area code was introduced. Keeping the Miramichi current, this is Life Radio News.
2: Weather. Your Miramichi and area weather for tonight. Clear with a low of 18. For Thursday, a mix of sun and cloud, a high of 32, feeling like 39 with the humidex. For Thursday night, clear, a low of 16. For Friday, a mix of sun and cloud, a 30% chance of showers with a high of 30. Friday night, cloudy periods, a low of 17. And for Saturday, a mix of sun and cloud, a 30% chance of showers with a high of 26 degrees.
1: Now for a look at sports. In Major League Baseball, the Blue Jays lost 7-2 to the Astros. Trey Savage left the game early with knee discomfort. And in the Miramichi Valley Baseball League, the Chatham Head Tigers lost 11-4 to Tracadie.
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Peter Burton bringing us into the 5 o'clock happy hour with Where Would I Be? Good evening, everyone. This is Trina Gallant. I'm happy to be along with you. I got some great music coming up in the next hour. Stay tuned. We have Elevation Rhythm, Cochran & Company, and Big Daddy Weave on the way.

0: That was Big Daddy Weave with Heaven Changes Everything. Well, it is a very hot 34 degrees out there. Feels a little bit more like 38 with the Humidex. And for tonight, a little bit of relief going down to about 18 degrees under clear skies and back up to 32, feeling like 39 for tomorrow. We're going to have a look at your local weather forecast up next. Seth Schluter coming up. Weather. Your Miramichi area weather for tonight: clear with a low of 18. For Thursday, a mix of sun and cloud, a high of 32, feeling like 39 with the Humidex. For Thursday night, clear, a low of 16. For Friday, a mix of sun and cloud, a 30% chance of showers with a high of 30. Friday night, cloudy periods, a low of 17. And for Saturday, a mix of sun and cloud, a 30% chance of showers with a high of 26 degrees.
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Today is Wednesday, August 5th. I'm Nathaniel Pitcher, and this is Life Radio News. New Brunswick has introduced a new requirement that all future independent legislative officers must be able to speak and write in both English and French. The rule is being applied for the first time in the search for

0: for a new chief electoral officer, integrity commissioner, and commissioner of official languages. Job postings released earlier this month state that written and spoken proficiency in both official languages is mandatory. The province's commissioner of official languages has long supported making bilingualism a requirement for legislative officers. Commissioner Shirley McLean first recommended the change in 2021 during the review of New Brunswick's Official Languages Act. Her recommendation followed a 2016 complaint after several legislative officer positions were advertised with bilingualism listed only as an asset rather than a requirement. The Miramichi Fire Department is encouraging both motorcyclists and drivers to make safety a priority following a recent increase in motorcycle collisions across New Brunswick, including the Miramichi region. Riders are reminded to wear approved helmets and protective gear, obey speed limits, avoid distractions and impairment, increase their visibility, and inspect their motorcycles before every trip. Drivers are being urged to watch carefully for motorcycles, check mirrors and blind spots before changing lanes or turning, leave extra following distance, avoid distractions, and give riders the space they need to travel safely. The department says everyone shares responsibility for preventing collisions and helping ensure all road users arrive home safely. And residents of Nova Scotia and Prince Edward Island will see a new area code introduced in 2028. The Canadian Radio, Television, and Telecommunications Commission has approved 851 as the newest area code for both provinces. The new code will begin on May 27, 2028. It will join the existing 902 and 782 area codes, which are expected to run out of available phone numbers by February 2029. The additional area code is intended to ensure enough phone numbers remain available as demand continues to grow. 10-digit dialing has already been mandatory in both provinces since 2014, when the 782 area code was introduced. Keeping the Miramichi current, this is Life Radio News.
1: Weather! Your Miramichi and area weather for tonight. Clear with a low of 18. For Thursday, a mix of sun and cloud, a high of 32, feeling like 39 with the Humidex. For Thursday night, clear, a low of 16. For Friday, a mix of sun and cloud, a 30% chance of showers with a high of 30. Friday night, cloudy periods, a low of 17. And for Saturday, a mix of sun and cloud, a 30% chance of showers with a high of 26 degrees.
0: Now for a look at sports. In Major League Baseball, the Blue Jays lost 7-2 to the Astros. Treya Savage left the game early with knee discomfort. And in the Miramichi Valley Baseball League, the Chatham Head Tigers lost 11-4 to Tracadie.
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0: That was John Reddick with The Way, Damara Melissa coming in as well with Brave. Well, it is time for your daily dose of Did You Knows. And did you know that 1/4 of the bones in your body are in your feet? Did you know your tongue is the fastest healing part of your body? And on your birthday, you share it with 9 million others. Wow. Did you know that a 1-minute kiss burns 26 calories? And you burn more calories sleeping than you do watching TV. Get your sleep. Very important. Stay tuned. Up after the break, Leanna Crawford.
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You've been listening to Phil Wickham with I Believe Crowder in there as well with God Really Loves Us, kicking off the last three in a row of the happy hour, Leanna Crawford with Honest. It is coming up onto the 6 o'clock hour. I am done for the evening. Please enjoy the remainder of yours. I'm going to leave you now with Red Rocks Worship with Now Here, leaving you with that and just a little something to remember. Jesus is the way. This is Trina Gallant. I'll see you later.

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1: Today is Wednesday, August 5th. I'm Nathaniel Pitcher, and this is Life Radio News. New Brunswick has introduced a new requirement that all future independent legislative officers must be able to speak and write in both English and French. The rule is being applied for the first time in the search for a new chief electoral officer, integrity commissioner, and commissioner of official languages. Job postings released earlier this month state that written and spoken proficiency in both official languages is mandatory. The province's commissioner of official languages has long supported making bilingualism a requirement for legislative officers. Commissioner Shirley McLean first recommended the change in 2021 during the review of New Brunswick's Official Languages Act. Her recommendation followed a 2016 complaint after several legislative officer positions were advertised with bilingualism listed only as an asset rather than a requirement. The Miramichi Fire Department is encouraging both motorcyclists and drivers to make safety a priority following a recent increase in motorcycle collisions across New Brunswick, including the Miramichi region. Riders are reminded to wear approved helmets and protective gear, obey speed limits, avoid distractions and impairment, increase their visibility, and inspect their motorcycles before every trip. Drivers are being urged to watch carefully for motorcycles, check mirrors and blind spots before changing lanes or turning, leave extra following distance, avoid distractions, and give riders the space they need to travel safely. The department says everyone shares responsibility for preventing collisions and helping ensure all road users arrive home safely. And residents of Nova Scotia and Prince Edward Island will see a new area code introduced in 2028. The Canadian Radio, Television, and Telecommunications Commission has approved 851 as the newest area code for both provinces. The new code will begin on May 27, 2028. It will join the existing 902 and 782 area codes, which are expected to run out of available phone numbers by February 2029. The additional area code is intended to ensure enough phone numbers remain available as demand continues to grow. 10-digit dialing has already been mandatory in both provinces since 2014, when the 782 area code was introduced. Keeping the Miramichi current, this is Life Radio News.
2: Weather! Your Miramichi and area weather for tonight: clear with a low of 18. For Thursday, a mix of sun and cloud, a high of 32, feeling like 39 with the humidex. For Thursday night, clear, a low of 16. For Friday, a mix of sun and cloud, a 30% chance of showers with a high of 30. Friday night, cloudy periods, a low of 17. And for Saturday, a mix of sun and cloud, a 30% chance of showers with a high of 26 degrees.
1: Now for a look at sports. In Major League Baseball, the Blue Jays lost 7-2 to the Astros. Treya Savage left the game early with knee discomfort. And in the Miramichi Valley Baseball League, the Chatham Head Tigers lost 11-4 to Tracadie.

That was Micah Tyler with Amen. It's Colton here again at Life Radio for the second day in a row. And I just want to say I hope everyone is having a great day and continue to have a good day. Up next on The Positive Voice, we have Down Here with The More.

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0: That was Josh Baldwin with Thank You, Jesus. And up next, we have a message from one of our sponsors.
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Today is Wednesday, August 5th. I'm Nathaniel Pitcher, and this is Life Radio News. New Brunswick has introduced a new requirement that all future independent legislative officers must be able to speak and write in both English and French. The rule is being applied for the first time in the search for a new chief electoral officer, integrity commissioner, and commissioner of official languages. Job postings released earlier this month state that written and spoken proficiency in both official languages is mandatory. The province's commissioner of official languages has long supported making bilingualism a requirement for legislative officers. Commissioner Shirley MacLean first recommended the change in 2021 during the review of New Brunswick's Official Languages Act. Her recommendation followed a 2016 complaint after several legislative officer positions were advertised with bilingualism listed only as an asset rather than a requirement. The Miramichi Fire Department is encouraging both motorcyclists and drivers

0: to make safety a priority following a recent increase in motorcycle collisions across New Brunswick, including the Miramichi region. Riders are reminded to wear approved helmets and protective gear, obey speed limits, avoid distractions and impairment, increase their visibility, and inspect their motorcycles before every trip. Drivers are being urged to watch carefully for motorcycles, check mirrors and blind spots before changing lanes or turning, leave extra following distance, avoid distractions, and give riders the space they need to travel safely. The department says everyone shares responsibility for preventing collisions and helping ensure all road users arrive home safely. And residents of Nova Scotia and Prince Edward Island will see a new area code introduced in 2028. The Canadian Radio, Television, and Telecommunications Commission has approved 851 as the newest area code for both provinces. The new code will begin on May 27, 2028. It will join the existing 902 and 782 area codes, which are expected to run out of available phone numbers by February 2029. The additional area code is intended to ensure enough phone numbers remain available as demand continues to grow. 10-digit dialing has already been mandatory in both provinces since 2014, when the 782 area code was introduced. Keeping the Miramichi current, this is Life Radio News.
1: Weather! Your Miramichi and area weather for tonight. Clear with a low of 18. For Thursday, a mix of sun and cloud, a high of 32, feeling like 39 with the humidex. For Thursday night, clear, a low of 16. For Friday, a mix of sun and cloud, a 30% chance of showers with a high of 30. Friday night, cloudy periods, a low of 17. And for Saturday, a mix of sun and cloud, a 30% chance of showers with a high of 26 degrees.
0: Now for a look at sports. In Major League Baseball, the Blue Jays lost 7-2 to the Astros. Treya Savage left the game early with knee discomfort. And in the Miramichi Valley Baseball League, the Chatham Head Tigers lost 11-4 to Tracadie.
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0: That was Derek Drover with At the Cross. Did you know today's date, August 5th, 2026, marks the 111th anniversary of the world's first electric traffic light system, which was installed on August 5th, 1914 in Cleveland, Ohio. That which it featured red and green lights alongside a physical buzzer to warn drivers before the lights changed color. Now that is the fun fact of the day. And up next, we have a message from one of our sponsors.
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That was I Believe You by Megan Woods. The hour's almost up, which means it is my time to go. So I hope that everyone has a great rest of their day. And up next on The Positive Voice, we have Jeremy Camp with Christ in Me.

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1: Your Mirror Machine area weather for tonight: clear with a low of 18. For Thursday, a mix of sun and cloud, a high of 32, feeling like 39 with the humidex. For Thursday night, clear, a low of 16. For Friday, a mix of sun and cloud, a 30% chance of showers with a high of 30. Friday night, cloudy periods, a low of 17. And for Saturday, a mix of sun and cloud, a 30% chance of showers with a high of 26 degrees.
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1: Your Miramichi and area weather for tonight: clear with a low of 18. For Thursday, a mix of sun and cloud, a high of 32, feeling like 39 with the humidex. For Thursday night, clear, a low of 16. For Friday, a mix of sun and cloud, a 30% chance of showers with a high of 30. Friday night, cloudy periods, a low of 17. And for Saturday, a mix of sun and cloud, a 30% chance of showers with a high of 26 degrees.
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1: Your Miramichi area weather for tonight: clear with a low of 18. For Thursday, a mix of sun and cloud, a high of 32, feeling like 39 with the humidex. For Thursday night, clear, a low of 16. For Friday, a mix of sun and cloud, a 30% chance of showers with a high of 30. Friday night, cloudy periods, a low of 17. And for Saturday, a mix of sun and cloud, a 30% chance of showers with a high of 26 degrees.
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